the telly. This is how my Sunday started. I heard Willie sing his heart out the night before. Still riding that cloud. A black man wearing boots and a cowboy hat gave me a beer and told me

She's been planning out this moment since she was a little girl. And the truth would be so cruel, it would destroy your little world. I guess I really love her to let it get this far. Is it enough to last forever? And what if I break her heart?